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0: Roger. Yeah, the situation here is the driver has exited the windscreen of the vehicle, travelled 12 metres down the road and hit the side of a concrete wall.
1: Female passenger in her early to mid-30s, thrown through back right window, scraped 10 metres along the road. Ambulance on its way.
2: The deceased, a male in his late teens, exited through the front window of the vehicle and was hit by an oncoming car. Do you copy?
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4: 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And a white puppy dog called Pom Pom.
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1: It's a quarter after one. 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
0: And Luke Bryan.

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0: I must get out of these chains. 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
0: Jamie O'Neill,
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0: and Jason Aldean.

0: Captain Shandon, it's a work day.
1: 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Is it? Oh, yeah. Oh, I wasn't really thinking about that last night.
0: Oh, come on. You hardly ever sleep in.
1: Oh, just 5 more minutes. Oh. Oh, I feel sick. Oh, I think I'll have to stay home. Listen, mate, you couldn't call my boss, could you? Tell him I won't be in.
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2: 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If only I could some way let you see what it's like.
3: 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Thumbelina dance, Thumbelina sing.
4: 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And a white puppy dog called Pom Pom.
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1: And this is Tom T. Hall. And I want to say hello to all my country music fans in New Zealand.
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0: The mother of a 15-year-old boy is responsible for the attack on her son last Saturday night. Police described the boy's injuries as serious, as he lies in a coma with three broken ribs and severe bruising. The reason behind this attack is still unclear. However, it is understood the mother knew very well what she was doing at the time.
1: If you choose to supply your under-18s with alcohol, please remember, you're responsible for the consequences.

0: town Dodge City entered the territory on West, there's just one way to handle the killers and the spoilers, and that's with a U.S. Marshal and the smell of gun smoke.
1: Gunsmoke, starring William Conrad, the story of the violence that moved west with young America, the story of a man who moved with it, Matt Dillon, United States Marshal. 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

0: Well, hello, folks. Welcome to another edition of Back Porch Bluegrass. I'm your host, Paul Trenwith, and got a good show lined up for you today, featuring everything from some real old bluegrass from the very early 1950s right up to some brand new bluegrass from Claire Lynch. Brand new album just arrived in my letterbox a couple of days ago, and I think you'll be pleased to hear Claire with some new material on the show. It's a great album, and I'll be playing that in the middle of the show. Meanwhile, we'll hear some classic bluegrass from the Earls of Leicester, and it sounds like this.
1: Wait.

That's a big black train moving out into the distance. So that, of course, was the Earls of Leicester and doing a fine job of the big black train. Let's listen to something from Audie Blaylock in Redline now from the album The Road That Winds. And here's a tune with a very intriguing title called All Three in Tow. Audie Blaylock in Redline is Audie Blaylock playing guitar, Patrick McAvenue on fiddle and mandolin, Reed Jones on bass, and Evan Ward on banjo. And they sound like this.

they're a great band, get a great groove happening, don't they? A lovely, lovely rhythmic feel to the all of their music. I hope you worked out what All Three in Tow was about. It's a little bit complicated. Scott Vestal is a great banjo player. I think I first heard of him when he played with Doyle Lawson, but he's a great producer of music. I have an album with him and his wife Alice together, and they do most things together on the album, but me being a bit ornery, I've picked an instrumental to play because Scott is a fine banjo player, and the tune that from the album is called Going to the Dance, Going to the Dance, I suppose he calls it, and the instrumental is also called Going to the Dance, or the Dance, depending where you're from. And let's hear Scott Vestal's great banjo playing, Going to the Dance.

Well, let's go into the dance from the wonderful banjo playing of Scott Vestal. And that was Randy Caws on the Resophonic guitar doing those really neat licks in there. Well, I've always loved the banjo playing of J.D. Crowe and his wonderful work with the Kentucky Mountain Boys, with Jimmy Martin back in the day, and then with, of course, with the Bluegrass Album Band. He's really made himself known. His own band, J.D. Crowe in the New South, has played a wide variety of bluegrass music, everything from the classics to country tunes. And from the album, Come On Down to My World, I've picked a very country-sounding track because J.D. Crowe does these really well. He's not afraid to attack the tunes, and this is a Charlie Pride tune called So Afraid of Losing You Again. He's got lots of people listed as the band on this part of the album. He's playing banjo and doing baritone vocals, of course. Dwight McCall on mandolin and lead and tenor vocals. Phil Ledbetter on the resonating guitar. Greg Luck on guitar and vocals, and I think Greg Luck is singing lead in this one. Ricky Wasson on guitar. Kurt Chapman on bass. Glenn Duncan on fiddle, and Buddy Spiker on fiddle. Whether they're just doing twin fiddles or alternating, I'm not quite sure. But let's have a listen to this great version of So Afraid of Losing You Again.

Oh, classic country, isn't it? That's the way country music used to be. And J.D. Crowe has never been backward about highlighting the talents of the rest of the band, the vocalists and the instrumentalists and that. And he always sets off the music beautifully. So that was J.D. Crowe with his wonderful band, So Afraid of Losing You Again. Let's hear from the Cody Norris Show. Cody Norris, Mary, Rachel, Nellie Norris, playing fiddle and mandolin, Josiah Tyree on banjo, and Charlie Lohman on bass. They're the ones with the big fancy suits, and here they are singing about My Home in Virginia.

Oh, they're a great band, aren't they? Great harmonies, a lot of drive, interesting banjo work, excellent fiddle work. They've got everything. I'd love to see them, and I haven't had the chance yet. You're listening to Back Porch Bluegrass. I'm your host, Paul Trenwith, and this show comes to you from Free FM 89.0, independent community media, Hamilton, New Zealand. That's where we're based, and I've been listening to and playing bluegrass music since the mid-1960s and have amassed quite a few CDs and LPs, and I'm using them for this show. Everything comes from my own collection, and I tend not to keep up with things. 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

Auckland, you can get from Shearer's Music Works. They're a big shop and they carry a big range of instruments, guitars, ukuleles, mandolins, banjos, basses and keyboards and drums and lots of music bits and pieces that you need. Everything from music stands to picks to books on how to play and song books and things like that. Very helpful staff. You go in there, they're all musicians. They know the sort of thing that you're talking about when you go there with a problem and they'll sort you out. So very pleased that Shearer's supporting music in the Waikato area. They have been for more than 60 years and they still are, and they're supporting Back Porch Bluegrass, and I'm really thrilled about that. Let's get on with the show, Paul. Too much talking. Here's some really classic old bluegrass from 1950. It was recorded. It's the Lonesome Pine Fiddlers, and they were a good band, and they worked well. Bobby Osborne on guitar, Larry Richardson on banjo, Ezra Klein on bass, Ray Morgan on fiddle, and Bobby and Larry Richardson do the duet vocal in this particular song that's become a bluegrass classic, and it's called Pain in My Heart, recorded in 1950, and beginnings of bluegrass music, I tell you, and they did a great job. Let's listen.

Oh, it's great that that's become a classic. Didn't they sound young? It's lovely to hear these musicians in the early stages of their careers. And Bobby Osborne must have only been about 19, 20 years old there, and just sounded like he's playing guitar too. Hadn't yet started playing mandolin with the band, so really good value. Well, I've got a brand new album from Claire Lynch. Isn't that exciting? I've got lots of albums from Claire Lynch in my shelves because I love her music. I love her approach to the music. I love her voice, and she chooses really neat songs. It's been a long time since the last album, but this one is a little different in the fact that Claire has

written or co-written with other people all the songs on the album. It's got some great songs on there. I haven't had a chance to get into all of them, but I've selected two songs that I'm going to play right now. And the first one is Suffer the Children, written by Claire. And she says about this song, part of the fun of writing the song was my research into describing the body language of someone who is lying. That sounds a great way to write a song. Turns out dancing hands and his shifting glances are part of the formula. I laughed out loud. Meanwhile, we can always look to little children for complete honesty. That's a neat note about that. And I've picked another song, Way Back When You Loved Me, written by Pamela Brown Hayes and Claire Lynch. And Claire says about this one, Pamela and I wrote this song and many others during our time together at Polygram Music Publishing. Seems like a lifetime ago, but the song in its simplicity has stood the test of time. It sure has. The lineup on the music varies a little bit from track to track, but it's Jim Hurst on acoustic guitar and harmony vocals, Matthew Wingate on mandolin and harmony vocals, Missy Raines on bass, Brian McDowell on fiddle, and Chris Quinn plays the banjo on the Suffer the Children. Let's listen to the new album from Claire Lynch, and the first song, Suffer the Children, sounds like this.

she sings beautifully, doesn't she? Just lovely. That's from the new album from Claire Lynch, and it's called Empty Pair of Shoes. And I'm sure in the next ensuing episodes of Back Porch Bluegrass, we'll be hearing more from Claire Lynch. Just delightful to have a new album there. Oh, I think we'll have a banjo tune from Tony Ellis. He's a bluegrasser from way back, played with Bill Monroe for a couple of years, played straightforward bluegrass and a very reliable sounding banjo player. Visited New Zealand. He's a wonderful chap. Stayed at our place and we did lots of banjo music together, and banjo and guitar. And I remember one instance, he said, let's go busking. And I wasn't very keen on busking in my hometown, so to speak. And he said, no, let's go busking. He said, and the women could go shopping. And that was my wife and his wife. And I thought, I had many misgivings about that. So anyway, we sat in a crowded place with a couple of banjos, played tunes, put out a hat and collected some money. And he said, when we've got enough money, right, here come the women, let's go and have some coffee and a muffin now. So that was my last effort at busking, and it was very good fun doing it with Tony Ellis. He writes really neat little banjo tunes, and the one that I have selected from the album Farewell My Home, which consists of a whole bunch of these neat little banjo tunes with banjo and his son Bill Ellis playing guitar accompaniment. And I've selected one called Going to the County Fair. It's a very sprightly sort of tune. Tony Ellis and Bill Ellis, get that right, Paul, sounds like this.

Oh, it's a neat little tune. I really enjoy that. I know when I sit down and play banjo, I like to get those sort of sounds, and Tony Ellis is an absolute master of them. Well, you're listening to Back Porch Bluegrass. I'm your host, Paul Trenwith, and I play you music from my heavily laden shelves. 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The show goes out to Canadian Access Radio stations too, Prince George in British Columbia, Radio Fanshawe in London, Ontario, Voice of Bombay in Newfoundland, and CFBX in Kamloops, British Columbia. 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The show gets taken around in all different places that you can hear it. Thank you very much for leaving your radio on if you have. And don't turn it off yet. No, it's got a little bit more to go yet. And, of course, lots of people listen on podcasts. 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So I hope you're enjoying the music and this show. We're going to get into Audie Blaylock and Redline from the album The Road That Winds, and this is a song called Where the Wild River Rolls.

Velvet's Audie Blaylock and Redline there. I love the gospel music of the Stanley Brothers, of course, and anyone who's listened to this show several times will realize that I think the Stanley Brothers did it right with music. They have a great song called Cry from the Cross. Well, there's another gospel band whose music I really enjoy. I had the privilege of seeing them play at Romp Festival in 2008, and that's the Isaacs. And I have an album here just called Carry Me from the Isaac family. And the lead vocal is done by Joe Isaacs and Becky Isaac Bowman, and Sonia Isaacs do the harmony. The musicians on the album are Ben Isaacs playing acoustic bass, Becky Isaacs playing rhythm guitar. The lead guitar is John Bowman, that's Becky's husband. Mandolin is Sonia Isaacs and David Johnson, two mandolin players. And the fiddle is Jeff Tobert, and banjo is Joe Isaacs. This is pretty difficult to read. I've got the album notes in front of me, and it's down to about three font, size three, and it's almost impossible to read, but I'm glad my eyes still work with the help of glasses. The song, of course, is Cry from the Cross, and here's a different version of that classic gospel song. Hope you enjoy this.

Well, that's a really driving version of that song, and Joe Isaac's banjo playing was absolutely superb. Well, we're going to hear from the Cody Norris Show again, and this is a song called Otto Wood the Bandit, and I've picked this song. It sounds terrible doing a song like this about a bandit straight after a gospel song like Cry from the Cross, but the two things may go together. Otto Wood was a real bandit, and the song was sort of made popular in the bluegrass circles by Doc Watson. But I first heard it with a New Zealand folk singer called Max Winnie singing it in the 1960s. And I think he learned it from Doc Watson's version. And I got to play it on banjo with Max Winnie a few times, the song Otto Wood the Bandit. And he's a real-life bandit, born in 1894, died in 1930. He was involved in criminal activity from an early age. Wood learned to gamble, fight, and make bootleg whiskey from his famed McCoy-Hatfield relations in West Virginia. In 1923, when he was 29 years old, he entered Central Prison in Raleigh for the murder of A.W. Kaplan, a Greensboro pawnbroker. He made four escapes while at Central, during the last of which he met his death in a shootout on December 31st, 1930, and he became a bit of a folk hero because of the number of escapes he made. He is particularly remembered for an autobiography he penned while in prison, Life History of Otto Wood, Inmate State Prison 1926. Shortly after his death, he was also memorialized in a song recorded for Columbia Records, a stage play recounting his life as currently produced each year in North Wilkesboro, North Carolina. Well, that's pretty strange stuff for a criminal who murdered someone and escaped from jail, but Otto Wood had a song written about him, and Cody Norris, they do the song, and here it is.

It's the story of Otto Wood the Bandit. We've just about come to the end of Back Porch Bluegrass for another week now. I hope you enjoyed all the music on this show. Make sure you tune in again next time and we'll listen to some more bluegrass, eh? Let's take it out with a tune from J.D. Crowe. It's one simply called Jay's Tune. See you next week.

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0: Hello, I'm Dr. Herricks. 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
1: 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It's not the drinking, it's how we're drinking.

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0: Why don't you? 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Screech!
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You, as the listener, have the right to complain to us if you feel our station has broken the code of broadcasting standards. 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

business for him, and we just can't wait for no unicorn. The ark started moving, it drifted with the tide. Then unicorns looked up from the rocks and they cried. 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And that's why you never seen a unicorn to this very day.

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The police will be on your streets tonight with their fleet of ACC stop buses for on-the-spot processing of drunk drivers. 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So if you don't want to catch this bus and you're driving tonight, be sober. The ACC stop bus. Drink driving stops here.

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1: Hello, Mr. Heartache, I've been expecting you.
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1: Good.
0: How's college going?
1: Good.
0: All hunky dory?
1: Yep.
0: You going out tonight?
1: Yep.
0: You going to see your friends?
1: Yep.
0: You going to have a good catch up?
1: Yep.
0: That should be great.
1: Yep.
0: Where'd you go?
1: Nowhere.
0: Who'd you see?
1: No one.
0: What'd you do?
1: Nothing.
0: Did you have a good time?
1: Yep.
0: What's on tonight?
1: Nothing.
0: You're not seeing your mates?
1: No.

0: How's your girlfriend?
1: Good.
0: Is she away this week?
1: Yep.
0: Oh, you must be missing her.
1: Yep.
0: Have you rung her yet?
1: No.
0: Well, I'll catch you later.
1: Yep.
0: Don't get too stressed.
1: No.
0: What's on tomorrow?
1: What?
0: What's on tomorrow?
1: No.

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So, hey, why are we paying so much for our basic information and entertainment needs? The average cable TV bill has more than doubled in the last 10 years. The price of movie tickets keeps going up. So, exactly what is free today anyway? 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Country.

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0: and all his kin. 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
1: Hey, y'all, we're the Kinleys.
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0: Hi Brent, I'm in town, so give me a call. 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
0: Hi Brent, it's Kate. 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Are we still on for lunch with your parents?
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And a very good morning to you out there in country music land on this cool morning. This morning it's 3.8 degrees outside the studio and it's partly cloudy. So what's happening for Canterbury today? Periods of rain or showers, possibly heavier snow to 400 metres, gradually clearing. Otago Southland, partly cloudy, isolated coastal showers, Chatham Islands, cloudy periods. So to Wanaka today, high expected for a 5 and minus 3 overnight, and 6 and minus 3 overnight for Queenstown, both nice and fine there today. And Christchurch for you today is a high expected of 8, low of 3, 4.3 currently. A 17k southwest gusting 24, cloudy, with scattered showers, clearing from the afternoon as fine breaks develop, strong southerlies easing at midday. Tomorrow it'll be partly cloudy and 9 degrees. And to Oamaru today, a high expected of 9, with a low of 0, 4.6 currently, a 6k northwest gusting 9, partly cloudy with the odd shower, clearing to fine this afternoon, fine tomorrow, 11 degrees. And to Alexandra, today's high is 5, with a low of minus 4.1 currently, a light 4k northerly. Early morning frost with passing cloud, clearing to a fine day, cold southerlies dying out, and tomorrow it'll be fine and 5 degrees again. Into Dunedin, today's high expected 9, with a low of 2, 5.7 currently, a 4k westerly gusting 9. Cloudy periods with the odd shower, clearing to fine this afternoon. Tomorrow it'll be fine and 12 degrees. And to Gore, today's high is 8 with a low of 0, 2 at the moment. A 6k easterly gusting 13, frosty and fine today. Partly cloudy tomorrow and 10 degrees. And for Invercargill, our high today is 9 with a low of 2, 2.5 at the moment. A 4k northerly gusting 6, cloudy periods with the odd shower, light winds. Partly cloudy with showers tomorrow and 12 degrees. Sunrise at 8:31. Hottest place at the moment in the country then is in Opotiki at 12. Twizel at minus 4.7 is the coldest. Castle Point at 94k is the windiest. And Wainui Amata in Lower Huntly at 5.4 millimetres is the wettest. That's a brief look at the weather. A full weather update on the half hour at 6 after 6.

That's the Waratahs with fast trains called. And the one that didn't get away before that, and that there was with Brandon Ryle, and Johnny Cash kicked us off there with, of course, the Folsom Prison Blues. Here's Diana Trask.

as Gary Mangan, there were the fields of Saskatchewan, and this away or that away, and that there was with Kendall Hayes. Right, here's Paddy Lovelace.

That was Connie Lee with the Seven Lonely Days. And then On Your Way Home, it's Patti Loveless. Oh, we'll be having a look at the weather, I suppose. And see if we can grab a weather here. Well, we've only got half a page over here, so we've got 3.7 outside the studio and partly cloudy. And so we'll go with what we got. It's only got the North Island there. Northland, Auckland, Coromandel, the Bay of Plenty, periods of rain or showers, some possibly heavy, easing later today. Possible thunderstorms and hail in western Northland before dawn. Waikato, Waitomo, Taupo and Taramanui, later today. Possible thunderstorms and hail in western Northland before dawn. Waikato, Waitomo.

anything because everything else is just all waiting to come through. Internet's slow as anything this morning. Oh, goodness. So annoying. I can't even give an update. I can't even... It just won't allow that to happen. All right. We'll have to come and wait till 7 o'clock to get the rest of it. Oh, it just came through just like that. Just as I said that, I said, no, you're not doing that. Gisborne to the Wire App, also for Wellington. Periods of rain, heavy at times. Southerly gales, exposed places, severe in Wellington. Buller to Western, also for Nelson. Isolated showers in Nelson and Buller, but fine elsewhere. Gale south, easterlies in exposed places. From Greymouth to Fiordland, easing by midday. Marlborough, Canterbury, periods of rain and showers, possibly heavy, with snow to 400 metres, gradually clearing. Severe gale southerlies about the Sounds. And Otago, Southland, partly cloudy, isolated coastal showers, and Chatham Islands is cloudy periods. So, see if we can get any temperatures today. Here we go. Auckland today is 14, a low of 8, and strong winds and some showers up there. And to Wellington, 9, with a low of 7, strong winds and showers, currently with a 37k southerly. And Wanaka today, expected high is 5, minus 3 overnight, and Queenstown, 6 and minus 3 overnight. For Invercargill, have we got anything? Let's have a look, see here. No, nothing there. What about Christchurch? No. So, all right, we'll go back to the other page and we'll get an idea of what's going to happen for Christchurch today. High expected 8, strong winds and some showers and low of 3. To Alexandra, 5, minus 4, partly cloudy. To Oamaru today, 9, and a low of 0, partly cloudy with showers. Surely somebody's coming through by now. Oh, okay, we're probably in Invercargill. Here we are. Radio, 2.7 currently the temperature. And that's down the airport, 9 the high with a low of 2 overnight, a 7k northerly gusting 11. Cloudy periods in the odd shower with light winds. So it's partly cloudy today. Tomorrow, partly cloudy with showers and 12 degrees. And sunrise this morning at 8:31. That doesn't seem to change in the winter, does it? And looking at the hottest place to be is in Gisborne at 12.1. Twizel at minus 5.2 is the coldest. Castle Point, 93K is the windiest. And Wainui Amata at 4.8 millimetres is the wettest. Whitianga at 18.3 and Tararuanui, both on 18.3. That was number one yesterday. Invercargill, we were 8.5, number 70 on the list. The coldest place was Twizel, minus 3.2, Invercargill 1.8. The wettest place was Wairoa at 54.8 millimetres of rain, Invercargill 8. And the windiest place was Opunaki at 119 k's, Invercargill 63. So off to Christchurch and see that your high today is 8 with a low of 3, 4.4, currently a 19k southwest gusting 28, cloudy with scattered showers, clearing from the afternoon as fine breaks develop, strong southerlies easing after midday. Tomorrow partly cloudy, 9 degrees, and sunrise at 3 after 8. And yesterday's high, Christchurch 8.2. 73 on the list, the coldest was 4.3, 15.8 millimetres of rain, and the wind got up to 57 k's. Oamaru for you today, a high of 9, a low of 0, 4.1, currently a 6k nor'wester gusting 7. Partly clear with the odd shower this morning, clearing to fine in the afternoon, southerlies dying out early morning. And tomorrow's going to be nice and fine, 11 degrees, and sunrise at 14 after 8. And yesterday's high was 8 degrees, 76 on the list, the coldest was 3.6, 1.6 millimetres of rain, and the wind got to 54 k's. To Alexandra, today's high is 5, minus 4 overnight, minus 0.6 at the moment, a 6 k's nor'easter gusting 7. Frosty and partly cloudy to fine today, fine tomorrow, 5 degrees. And yesterday's high was 7.8, 79 on the list, the coldest is minus 1, 1.2 mm

0: millimetres of rain, and the wind got to 46 k's. To Dunedin, for you today, a high of 9, a low of 2, 5.4 currently. A nor'easter at 2, gusting 7. Partly cloudy with some showers this morning, clearing to fine this afternoon, and fine tomorrow and 12 degrees, and sunrise at 19 after 8. And yesterday's high was 8.8, 69 on the list. The coldest was 5.3, 3.2 millimetres of rain, and the wind got to 54 k's. And to Gore, today's high is 8 with the low of 0, 2.1 currently. A 4k easterly gusting 6, frosty and fine today with some passing cloud. And cloud returning this evening with light winds. Partly cloudy tomorrow and 10 degrees, and sunrise at 8.25. And yesterday, Gore had 6.6. Was a high, 89 on the list. The coldest there was 1.3. 12.8 millimetres of rain, and the wind got to 59 k. So we finally got through the weather.
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Mr. Mom, great one there from Lone Star. It's 18 away from 7 to see Tim McGraw, his itinerary. He goes on tour, and it's called the Pawn Shop Guitar Tour. And gosh, the places he goes to is incredible. It goes from 9th of July through to the 20th of September. So just continually going all over the country there. Amazing. Get up and do it every night. Goodness gracious me. Couldn't stand it. Anyway, that's Tim McGraw on tour. Chuck Wicks coming up.

Chuck Wicks is stealing Cinderella on Country Radio. It's going on towards 13 away from 7. Just looking at Tim McGraw here on stage. And, I mean, I really like Tim McGraw, singing everything about him, but his presentation on stage is, to me, is an insult to country music. Holy jeans and everything. I can't stand that. Why do people go around with the knees out of their jeans and rips up the side or whatever? It's just disgusting to me. Anyway, here's a Tim McGraw song.

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Well, you can take the money they spend studying the six habits of the South American swamp rat, keep us some beer for the next 100 years.

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1: Have an electronic diagnostic. A huge rescue and recovery effort is underway after back-to-back earthquakes rocked northern Venezuela, flattening buildings and homes in the capital Caracas and across several states. At least 164 people have died. Journalist Ana Vanessa Arero is in Caracas.
2: It's a very hard situation for firefighters and for first responders in Venezuela who don't have the tools they need to face this kind of tragedy. They don't have the machinery, so they are now waiting for the international community to come together and enter Venezuela in order to accelerate the rescue effort.
1: The United States has promised a quick response, while China and India have also pledged to help with rescue operations. Young New Zealanders with bowel cancer are often misdiagnosed, refused further investigations, and wait months to find out what's wrong. New research by the University of Otago and Bowel Cancer New Zealand surveyed 353 people who had colorectal cancer before the age of 50. The study found more than half waited more than 6 months for a diagnosis. 32% were misdiagnosed, and a quarter went to the doctor at least four times before a referral for a colonoscopy. Lead researcher Dr. Rachel Purcell says the health system must respond faster to the rise in bowel cancer among younger New Zealanders. Police are refusing to say how long an investigation into the country's top cop has been going on for. An inquiry is underway into complaints about Police Commissioner Richard Chambers. Mr. Chambers strongly rejects the claims, which RNZ understands relate to conduct towards women. Two complaints have been received, one last November and the other in February this year. The police wouldn't comment when the investigation began. The Green Party wants the Conservation Minister to go one step further and scrap the Conservation Amendment Bill. The government will remove a clause from the bill that allowed for more conservation land to be sold after a public backlash. But Greens co-leader Marama Davidson is still concerned about a provision that puts economic opportunities over conservation.
3: It still does not properly protect public conservation land for future generations. It still has the ability to prioritise commercial economic development over prioritising the well-being of our habitats and natural spaces.
1: The Minister Tamapultaka has promised to work with environmental groups and iwi on that aspect of the bill. US Secretary of State has reassured America's Gulf allies that the Strait of Hormuz will remain toll-free. Speaking in Bahrain during a tour of the Gulf, Marco Rubio said the United States wants a deal with Iran, but not at any price. Iran has suggested it'll charge ships for going through the waterway, but Oman, which also borders the strait, has ruled that out. Fire and Emergency responded to 20 wind-related call-outs in the central part of the country since 7 o'clock last night. Most of the calls are related to loose roofing and trampolines. No injuries or major damage have been reported. Several flights to and from Wellington Airport have been cancelled this morning. State Highway 3 is closed near New Plymouth due to fallen trees. Meanwhile, down south, State Highway 8 from Lake Tekapo to Twizel is closed due to snow and ice on the road. A senior psychologist at the government's boot camp for young offenders quit the role less than 2 months into the start of this year's program. The second intake of 10 youths at the Military Style Academy began in March. The current program started with three senior psychologists, but Oranga Tamariki wouldn't say if the vacancy's been filled. Oranga Tamariki says the program had clinical support and no staffing concerns. New York prosecutors have chosen not to pursue a rape charge against disgraced Hollywood mogul Harvey Weinstein for a fourth time. The case had already been tried three times, once resulting in an overturned conviction and twice in hung juries. Weinstein's other convictions, including another sexual felony in New York and others in California, still stand. That's the news. Now with sport, here's Joe Porter.
4: The Black Caps batters dominated most of day one of the third and deciding test against England at Trent Bridge before losing some late wickets to reach 361 for four at stumps. The Black Caps chose to bat first, and openers Tom Latham and Devon Conway both scored centuries to share in a 317-run partnership, a record stand for New Zealand against England. The Black Caps are without two key players, with fast bowler Matt Henry and all-rounder Glenn Phillips out injured. The Mystics netballers are bracing themselves for a confident Southern Steel as they get ready for their fifth ANZ Premiership Grand Final in 6 years tomorrow night in Auckland. The Steel had an impressive win over the Tactics in the elimination final, and the Mystics defender Phoenix Karaka is expecting a tough game.
5: They've been really consistent this season, where we haven't seen that in previous years from the Steel. So we know what they're going to bring us. It's just weather that and take the storm on.
4: You'll find Kazuma Kibori is tied for third, two shots off the lead after the opening round of the Italian Open. And Souths beat the Eels 32-12 in last night's NRL clash in Sydney. That's your sports news.
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0: Yes, we're there. Well, let's have a look and see. It's 7 after 7, and outside is 2.8 degrees, partly cloudy here in the deep south. 4.6 currently in Christchurch. 8 is the high today, with a low of 3 for you. A 17k southwest, a gusting 22. Cloudy with scattered showers, clearing from the afternoon as fine breaks develop. Strong southerlies easing by or after midday. Tomorrow, partly cloudy and 9 degrees, and a sunrise at 3 after 8. Into Oamaru today for you, it's a high of 9, low 0, 4.1 currently, a 6k nor'wester gusting 7. Partly cloudy with the odd shower, clearing to fine this afternoon. Fine tomorrow, 11 degrees, sunrise at 14 after 8. Into Alexandra today's high 5, low of minus 4 overnight, currently at minus 0.3. A 4k nor'wester gusting 7. Frosty and partly cloudy to fine today, and fine tomorrow, 5 degrees. In Dunedin, today's high for you is 9 with a low of 2, 5.7 at the moment, a 9k westerly gusting 17. Cloudy periods with the odd shower, clearing to fine this afternoon with light winds. And fine tomorrow and 12 degrees and sunrise at 8.19 after 8. And Tagore, it's a high today expected of 8 with a low of 0, 2.1 at the moment, a 4k easterly gusting 7. Frosty and fine today, partly cloudy tomorrow and 10 degrees. And Invercargill, our high today is 9 with a low of 2.5 currently. 13k northerly gusting 15. Cloudy periods with the odd shower with light winds. Partly cloudy with showers tomorrow and 12 degrees. And sunrise is at 8.31. It's now going on 9 after 7.
7: Throwing a great party your friends will relive for years to come. Well, it takes a bit of organising, eh? Like there's the six packs and packs of peanuts to get. There's also the invites to the pack from the footy team and that pack of party animals. You know, those friends who party at the drop of a hat. Then there's the all-important party pact. Like dishing up some substantial eats, not just some flaky chips. Laying on some equally absorbing party games, along with some interesting non-alky liquid refreshments, so your guests get to take it easy. And for those who may have had a little too much, arrange some safe transport home. And if all else fails, heaven forbid, have them sleep over. And why do you go to all this trouble, you may ask yourself? Well, you don't want to get your mates into trouble, do you? Host responsibility. It's as simple as that. Now, isn't that what a friend would do?
0: Right, here's a road report here, pertaining to next week, actually, from due to tree. It's State Highway 93, 7 k's west of Clinton, both directions. Due to tree felling works, there will be a stop-go management in place from next Wednesday, the 1st of July to the 3rd of July, between 6:30 a.m. and 7 p.m. Plan your journey accordingly. Expect up to 10-minute delays. So that's from next Wednesday. Looking really far ahead, aren't we? 10 after 7.

0: Before I go into battle on the cricket pitch, I put on my armour. It's sort of like a ritual. Start with the leg pads, then I strap on the thigh pad, then I pull on my gloves and my helmet. Finally, to protect the family jewels, I put on my box, size extra large, of course.
1: It takes minutes to save yourself a few bruises, but only seconds to save your life. Always wear your safety belt.
2: Yes, always wear your safety belt. You just don't feel safe without it on nowadays, isn't it? And here's Peter Henderson.

Who Are You When I'm Not Looking? That's Blake Shelton. That's going on 24 past 7. Who have we got now? Bit of Elvis.

I always liked that best. That was, I think it was Cindy Thompson, her name was it? Yeah, Cindy Thompson. Elvis, of course, that with A Big Hunk of Love before that. All right, it's time to go and look at the weather again. Weather. And let's see what's going to be happening around the place today. Outside here at the moment, we are 2.6 degrees, partly cloudy. Around the country, for northern Auckland, Coromandel, periods of rain with a few heavy falls, easing later today. The Bay of Plenty, Waikato, Waitomo, Taupo and Taramanui, scattered rain easing to isolated showers this morning. Taranaki and Taihape to Horowhenua Kapiti Coast, occasional rain, gales southeasterlies in exposed places, severe in Taranaki. Gisborne to the Wairarapa, also for Wellington, periods of rain, heavy at times, southerly gales in exposed places, severe in Wellington. For Buller to Westland and also for Nelson, isolated showers in Nelson and Buller, but fine elsewhere. Gale southeasterlies in exposed places for Greymouth to Fiordland, easing midday. For Marlborough and for Canterbury, patchy rain, but more widespread rain about the east of Marlborough, with snow to 400 metres at first. Severe gale southerlies about the Sounds. And for Otago and Southland, partly cloudy, isolated coastal showers, and for the Chatham Islands, cloudy periods. So in Auckland today, expected high of 14, a low of 8, some strong winds there and showers. To Wellington, it is 9 with a low of 7 and strong winds, 35k southerlies there at the moment and showers there. To Wanaka, it's 5 with a low of minus 3, fine, and 6 and minus 3 for Queenstown, fine. And to Invercargill, for us today, let's have a look, see here, and having a look here and seeing it's 9 the high for us today with a low of 2, 1.4 currently, feels like minus 2, a partly cloudy day today, and with the odd shower possible. Tomorrow it'll be partly cloudy with showers and 12 degrees and sunrise at 8:31. Pressure is 1,025 and stable. We've got 11k northerlies out there at the moment. And let's have a look and see for yesterday. Well, the current hottest place is Gisborne at 12.5, Twizel minus 5.3, the coldest, Castle Point 91k's, the windiest in Wakawau Bay at 6 millimetres is the wettest. 18.3 was the top temperature yesterday, went to Whitianga and Taramanui. And in Invercargill, we were 8.5, 70 on the list. The coldest place was Twizel at minus 3.2. Invercargill, 1.8. The wettest place was Wairoa at 54.8 millimetres of rain. Invercargill, 8. And the windiest place was Opunaki at 119 k's. Invercargill, 63. So to Christchurch we'll go and find out at 8 the high today with a low of 3, 5 at the moment. 17k southwest, gusting 30. Cloudy with scattered showers, clearing from the afternoon as fine breaks develop. Gusty southerlies easing after midday. Partly cloudy tomorrow, 9 degrees. And sunrise at 3 after 8. Yesterday's high was 8.2, 73 on the list. The coldest there was 4.3. 15.8 millimetres of rain and the wind got to 57 k's. To Oamaru today for you, it's 4.3 at the 15.8 millimetres of rain and the wind got to 57 k's. To Oamaru today for you, it's 4.3 at the moment, 9 the high with a low of 0, 7 k nor west, gusting 9,

0: 4 overnight, minus 1.4 currently, a 7k nor'easter, frosty and partly cloudy to fine today and fine tomorrow. And yesterday's high was 7.8, 79 on the list, the coldest was minus 1, and 1.2 millimetres of rain. The wind was 46 k's in Dunedin. Today's high for you is 9 with a low of 2, 5.4, currently a 6k westy gusting 11. Cloudy periods with the odd shower, clearing to fine this afternoon with light winds, and fine tomorrow and 12 degrees and 19 after 8 sunrise. Yesterday, Dunedin City 8.8, 69 on the list, the coldest there was 5.3, 3.2 millimetres of rain, the wind got to 54 k's in Gore today, a high expected 8 with a low of 0, 2 at the moment, a 7k nor'easter, frosty and fine today with some passing cloud. And cloud returning in the evening. Tomorrow it'll be partly cloudy and 10 degrees. And yesterday, Gore had a high of 6.6, 89 on the list. The coldest there, 1.3, 12.8 millimetres of rain. Wind got to 59 k's. So that's the weather and what's coming up tonight.
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notified the Bluff Maritime Museum was open today from 10 to 4:30. 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Transport Wheel Motorcycle Mecca is open daily, 10 to 5. Invercargill Library is open today from 9 to 6. The Riverton Museum is open daily, 10 to 4. 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The Bluff Library is open from 12 to 4. And the Museum and Art Space is open from 10 to 5. The Orphans Age up in Dunedin at 145 King Edward Street is open from 10 to 4. And 106 Bay Street in Invercargill, 9:30 to 4:30. Now, if you're looking for a lawnmower to do your lawns up there in Aranui, you've got the Aranui Tool Shed. 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You get a full tin of petrol to go with that, and all the safety gear required. 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And if you're going to be going to the Otago Country Music Club Annual General Meeting, which is on July 5, at 11 a.m. at the Ultra Club Rooms, you want to get lunch there, lunch supplied for you, you have to have your orders in by today. $10 it'll cost for the lunch, and you get vegetable pumpkin soup, sausage and bread, and a cup of cake. 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Now, the Rawleys man, of course, in Invercargill is Graham. He's at 541 Tay Street. And I'm just trying to get something organised here. Here we go.

Yes, everybody should have it this time of year, especially rawleaf products are great for combating the colds and everything else. Got a great variety of remedies for that. Graham, if I don't talk to Graham about that, he'll tell you all about it. 217-6070. He's at 541 Tay Street. 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Open Mondays to Saturday, 9 a.m. to 6 p.m. and Sundays, noon to 6 p.m. And the New Zealand Rally Championship returns to Southland. Organised by the Eastern Southland Car Club, the event will take place on July 18, with the ceremonial start scheduled for the 17th at Invercargill Central, right in the heart of Invercargill, where the opportunity exists to see the cars close up and meet the drivers. Racing gets underway on the 18th, and starting at the Wyndham's Three Rivers Hotel in Rendon Street in Wyndham, 8:30 start for that one. Cars will end up at the Ascot Park Hotel around about 3:45 after the touring around the place. And that's notices.

0: the magical sound of the Shadows. Wonderful Land. Before that, playing Riders in the Sky. 20 away from 8 o'clock.
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0: Here's Martina McBride.

That's Paul Anka, Just a Lonely Boy. And before that, we had Angels Flying Too Close to the Ground with Willie Nelson. Here's Claude King.

had as a cowboy in the White House. Well, it certainly is really weird, the one that's in there, that's for sure. Four away from 8 o'clock. That there, of course, was Claude King with that one. And what did I say, 4 to 8 o'clock? 4 to 8 o'clock. What have we got? That's 4 to 8 o'clock long. Ooh, don't think there's anything there about like that. We could just put this one up there, I suppose. From Ronnie Dunn, The Cost of Living.

0: Yeah, great there. Great words there from Ronnie Dunn, Cost of Living. Right here, time to do news.
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0: Good morning, I'm Todd Zeno. A huge rescue and recovery effort is underway after back-to-back earthquakes rocked northern Venezuela, flattening buildings and homes in the capital Caracas and across several states. At least 164 people have died. Journalist Ana Vanessa Arero is in Caracas.
1: It's a very hard situation for firefighters and for first responders in Venezuela who don't have the tools they need to face this kind of tragedy. They don't have the machinery, so they are now waiting for the international community to come together and enter Venezuela in order to accelerate the rescue efforts.
0: The United States has promised a quick response, while China and India have also pledged to help with rescue operations. Young New Zealanders with bowel cancer are often misdiagnosed, refused further investigations, and wait months to find out what's wrong. New research by the University of Otago and Bowel Cancer New Zealand surveyed 353 people who had colorectal cancer before the age of 50. The study found more than half waited more than 6 months for a diagnosis. 32% were misdiagnosed, and a quarter went to the doctor at least four times before a referral for a colonoscopy. Lead researcher Dr. Rachel Purcell says the health system must respond faster to the rise in bowel cancer among younger New Zealanders. Police are refusing to say how long an investigation into the country's top cop has been going on for, and inquiries underway into complaints about Police Commissioner Richard Chambers. Mr. Chambers strongly rejects the claims, which RNZ understands relate to conduct towards women. Two complaints have been received, one last November and the other in February this year. The police wouldn't comment when the investigation began. The Green Party wants the Conservation Minister to go one step further and scrap the Conservation Amendment Bill. The government will remove a clause from the bill that allowed for more conservation land to be sold after a public backlash. But Greens co-leader Marama Davidson is still concerned about a provision that puts economic opportunities over conservation.
2: It still does not properly protect public conservation land for future generations. It still has the ability to prioritise commercial economic development over prioritising the well-being of our habitats and natural spaces.
0: The Minister Tama Pōtaka has promised to work with environmental groups and iwi on that aspect of the bill. US Secretary of State has reassured America's Gulf allies that the Strait of Hormuz will remain toll-free. Speaking in Bahrain during a tour of the Gulf, Marco Rubio said the United States wants a deal with Iran, but not at any price. Iran has suggested it'll charge ships for going through the waterway, but Oman, which also borders the strait, has ruled that out. Fire and Emergency responded to 20 wind-related call-outs in the central part of the country since 7 o'clock last night. Most of the calls are related to loose roofing and trampolines. No injuries or major damage have been reported. Several flights to and from Wellington Airport have been cancelled this morning. State Highway 3 is closed near New Plymouth due to fallen trees. Meanwhile, down south, State Highway 8 from Lake Tekapo to Twizel is closed due to snow and ice on the road. A senior psychologist at the government's boot camp for young offenders quit the role less than 2 months into the start of this year's program. The second intake of 10 youths at the Military Style Academy began in March. The current program started with three senior psychologists, but Oranga Tamariki wouldn't say if the vacancy's been filled. Oranga Tamariki says the program had clinical support and no staffing concerns. New York prosecutors have chosen not to pursue a rape charge against disgraced Hollywood mogul Harvey Weinstein for a fourth time. The case had already been tried three times, once resulting in an overturned conviction and twice in hung juries. Weinstein's other convictions, including another sexual felony in New York and others in California, still stand. That's the news. Now with sport, here's Joe Porter.
3: The Black Caps batters dominated most of day one of the third and deciding test against England at Trent Bridge before losing some late wickets to reach 361 for four at stumps. The Black Caps chose to bat first, and openers Tom Latham and Devon Conway both scored centuries to share in a 317-run partnership, a record stand for New Zealand against England. The Black Caps are without two key players, with fast bowler Matt Henry and all-rounder Glenn Phillips out injured. The Mystics netballers are bracing themselves for a confident Southern Steel as they get ready for their fifth ANZ Premiership Grand Final in 6 years tomorrow night in Auckland. The Steel had an impressive win over the Tactics in the elimination final, and the Mystics defender Phoenix Karaka is expecting a tough game.
4: They've been really consistent this season, where we haven't seen that in previous years from the Steel. So we know what they're going to bring to us. It's just weather that and take the storm on.
3: You'll find Kazuma Kibori is tied for third, two shots off the lead after the opening round of the Italian Open. And Souths beat the Eels 32-12 in last night's NRL clash in Sydney. That's your sports news.
5: Scotty, where was that garage you said that does the full auto repairs?
6: Glen Sterling Motors, Terry, number 10 Tyne Street, phone 214-9440. Glen has an electronic diagnostic scanner to get to most problems quickly. 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
5: Very impressive. What hours does he work?
6: 8 a.m. to 5:30 Mondays to Friday. And if you mention Country Radio, you'll get a 10% discount off your bill. He also accepts the Super Gold Card.
5: Whoa, Tyne Street, you say?
6: Yep, right opposite the World Gym. You could probably visit them while your car gets serviced too.
5: Yeah, I'll be pumped right up coming from that gym.
7: Yes, weather at 8:07, and it's 1.9 outside the studio. It's 5 degrees currently in Christchurch. 8 the high with over 3 at 19k southwest Augustine, 28. Cloudy with scattered showers clearing from this afternoon as fine breaks develop. Tomorrow partly cloudy, 9 degrees. And to Oamaru today, a high expected for you is 9 with a low of 0, 4.1 currently, a 6k nor'wester. Partly cloudy with the odd shower this morning, clearing to fine this afternoon. Westerlies dying out for a time in the afternoon as well. Fine tomorrow, 11 degrees. And to Alexandra, today's high is expected to be 5, minus 5 overnight, minus 1.5 currently. A 2k nor'east gusting 4, frosty and partly cloudy to fine today and fine tomorrow, 5 degrees. And to Dunedin, today's high for you is 9 with a low of 2, 4.6 at the moment, a 4k nor'easter gusting 7. Cloudy periods with the odd shower, clearing to fine this afternoon with light winds. And tomorrow it'll be fine at 12 degrees and sunrise 19 after 8. And to Gore, today's high expected 8 with a low of 0, 2.2 currently, a 7k nor'easter gusting 11. Frosty and fine today with passing cloud. Partly cloudy tomorrow and 10 degrees in Invercargill. Our high today is 9 with a low of 2, 1.2 currently, a 9k northerly gusting 13. Cloudy periods with the odd shower and light winds. Partly cloudy with showers tomorrow and 12 degrees and sunrise at 8:31. It's now 9 after 8.
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3: That was Kenny Chesney. Before that, there was Kenny Chesney, because everybody wants to go to heaven, but nobody wants to go now. And Hello Walls, and that there, of course, was with Farron Young. Here's Alice Benfer.

That's Murray Pitney with Ricky Skaggs and Jerry Douglas and Marty Stewart with that one there. Quite a nice little number. And that there was called Old Home Place. What a time to do the weather. Outside, well, it's partly cloudy and it's, what is that temperature? 1.6, is it? Just tricked over to 2. 2 outside the studio. Rightio, looking at Northland, Auckland and Coromandel, periods of rain with heavy falls possible there with easing later today. The Bay of Plenty, Waikato, Waitomo, Taupo and Taranaki, scattered rain, easing to isolated showers this morning. Taranaki and Taipi to Horowhenua, Kapiti Coast, occasional rain. Gale southeasterlies in exposed places, severe in Taranaki. For Gisborne to the Wairarapa, also for Wellington, periods of rain heavy at times. Southerly gales in exposed places, severe in Wellington. For Buller to Westland and also for Nelson, isolated showers in Nelson and Buller, but fine elsewhere. Gale southeasterlies in exposed places from Greymouth to Fiordland, easing by midday. For Marlborough and for Canterbury, patchy rain with more widespread rain about the east of Marlborough, with snow to 400 metres at first, severe gale southerlies about the sounds. Otago Southland, partly cloudy, isolated coastal showers, and for the Chatham Islands, it's cloudy periods. So to Auckland today, high expected there is 14, a low of 8, some strong winds and some showers. Into Wellington, 9 with a low of 7, strong winds and showers there, 35k southerlies there at the moment, expecting rain through there tomorrow. Into Wanaka, it's fine, 5 with minus 3, and Queenstown, fine, and minus 5 and minus 4. And to Invercargill for us today, high expected is 9 with a low of 2, 0.9 currently, a 7k northerly gusting 11. Cloudy periods with the odd shower with light winds. And tomorrow looks to be partly cloudy with showers throughout the day and 12 degrees tomorrow. And sunset is at 8 minutes after 5. Pressure's looking good, 1025 and stable. And the hottest place at the moment is Gisborne still, 13.2. Twizel at minus 5.7 is the coldest. Castle Point at 74k is the windiest. And Wainui, Mata, Lower Hutt, still the wettest now at 3 millimetres. Whitianga at 18.3 was number 1 yesterday, along with Taranaki. In Invercargill, we were 8.5, number 70 on the list. The coldest place was Twizel, minus 3.2, Invercargill 1.8. The wettest place was Wairoa at 54.8 millimetres. The coldest place was Twizel, minus 3.2, Invercargill 1.8. The wettest place was Wairoa at 54.

0: Moriarty cloudy and 9 degrees. And sunset is at 3 after 5. And yesterday, Christchurch had 8.2, 73 on the list. The coldest was 4.3, 15.8 millimetres of rain, and the wind got to 57 k's to Oamaru. For you today, high expected is 9 with a low of 0, 4 at the moment, a 7 k nor'wester gusting 11. Partly cloudy with the odd shower this morning, clearing to fine this afternoon. Westerlies dying out for a time in the afternoon. Tomorrow it'll be fine, 11 degrees, and sunset is at 4 minutes after 5. And yesterday, Oamaru, 8 degrees yesterday, 76 on the list. The coldest she got to was 3.6. Had 1.6 millimetres of rain, and yesterday 54 k's is the wind factor there. So from there we go to Alexandra and find the high there today is 5, minus 5 overnight, minus 1.7 currently, it feels like minus 4. A 2 k nor'wester gusting 4. Early morning frost with passing cloud, clearing to a fine day with light winds today, fine tomorrow 50 and 5 degrees. And the sun set is at 12 minutes after 5. So it's all the 5s there in Alexandra. Yesterday, Alexandra had 7.8, 79 on the list. The coldest was minus 1, 1.2 millimetres of rain, and the wind was 46 k's in Dunedin. Expected high for you is 9 with a low of 2, 4.3 currently, a 4 k nor'wester gusting 7. Cloudy periods with the odd shower, clearing to fine this afternoon with light winds. Nice fine day tomorrow, 12 degrees, and sunset is at 2 minutes after 5. And yesterday, Dunedin City, 8.8, 69 on the list. The coldest was 5.3, had 3.2 millimetres of rain, and the wind was 54 k's for you. And Gore. Today's high expected, 8 with a low of 0, 2.3, currently 13 k nor'wester gusting 15. Frosty and fine today, and partly cloudy tomorrow, and 10 degrees tomorrow, and sunrise, sunset is at 9 minutes after 5. And yesterday's high for Gore was 6.6, 69 on the list, the coldest there was 1.3. Had 12.8 millimetres of rain, and the wind was 59 k's. That's the weather.
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It's Bluff Maritime Museum is open today, 10 to 4:30. 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

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Surely you've got something. Well, stock up with Graham. 541 Tay Street, phone number 217 6070. The new Bryant Community Fridge and Pantry is open every day from 8 a.m. to 6 p.m. at 46 Hawke Street in New Brighton for fresh produce, breads and dry goods, all available there. And Graham Roberts is looking for empty egg cartons for the eggs he gets in from the farm each day. He sells the eggs at $7 a dozen. He's at 45 Bowman Street. Phone number for Graham, 218-3352. But of course, he's at the very moment, the hens aren't laying at the moment, so... But anyway, he still needs the egg cartons. 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For a wide variety of choices in there, with plenty of bulk food, good selection of bulk food, there's premium spices and takeaway coffees or coffees to drink there, if you like. 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That's opposite Cracker Jack's. Phone number, the hours of opening is 9 a.m. to 6 p.m. And the Southland, or the Eastern Southland Car Club, are proud to present the New Zealand Rally Championships down here on the 18th of July. And it all starts at the Wyndham Three Rivers Hotel in Redden Street, 8:30 on Saturday, July 18, and finishes up at the Ascot Park Hotel at 3:45. That's notices.

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That's a great playing there from Ricky Skaggs and Kentucky Thunder with the Hummingbird, it's called, and it's going 16, 15, 14 away from 9 o'clock. Paul Anka.

Ain't Worth the Whiskey. That there, of course, was Cole Swindell. Yeah, it's going on 6 away from 9 o'clock with Charlie Pride.

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0: Good morning, I'm Todd Zehner. Rescue efforts are continuing in Venezuela after back-to-back earthquakes have killed at least 188 people. Almost 1,000 more have been injured, the ABC's John O'Wakely reports.
1: People flooded into the street as buildings collapsed following a magnitude 7.2 earthquake that struck northern Venezuela. That was followed less than a minute later by a second quake at a magnitude 7.5. Venezuelan officials say at least 250 buildings have been damaged or lost following the earthquake. The U.S. Geological Survey is warning that the death toll could be much higher than the preliminary totals, with predictive modeling indicating that it will most likely run into the thousands, with a chance of exceeding 10,000. The UN says it's mobilized aid and is working with Venezuelan authorities to support the emergency response.
0: The United States, China, and India have pledged to help Venezuela with rescue operations. The European Union says it's activated its satellite surveillance system to support recovery efforts. Spain and France are offering to send rescue workers. Met Service says wind gusts have not yet peaked across central New Zealand. A stormy night across much of the country has led to ferry and flight cancellations in and out of Wellington. Currently, 30 flights have been cancelled and more are likely. Mount Coco in Wellington recorded winds of up to 154 kilometres per hour overnight. Met Service says the strongest wind gusts are expected later this morning, with conditions easing this afternoon. A 21-year-old Pacifica woman with a family history of bowel cancer and symptoms was refused a colonoscopy because she was too young. 5 years later, she was diagnosed with stage 3 rectal cancer. Research published in the New Zealand Medical Journal found people with the disease under 50 are often misdiagnosed and wait months to find out what's wrong. Amelia Noyes says she battled her symptoms until the colonoscopy request was accepted.
2: I went back to my GP and we decided to write a referral again for colonoscopy. That's when my 7-centimetre rectal tumour was discovered, along with 12 precancerous polyps.
0: 32% of respondents in the study were misdiagnosed. 25% went to the doctor at least 4 times before being referred for a colonoscopy. The Police Commissioner, Richard Chambers, says he'll continue to turn up to work despite the investigation into allegations about his conduct towards women. Mr. Chambers strongly rejects the claims. Kate Green reports.
3: RNZ yesterday revealed the police were investigating the Commissioner, with the Independent Police Conduct Authority actively overseeing the inquiry to ensure its integrity. RNZ understands police have visited one of the two complainants, who is in Australia. In a note to staff, Richard Chambers says it's important to let the investigation take its course, and he's been told it's not necessary for him to take leave at this point. The police are refusing to say when the investigation started.
0: New Zealand First Leader Winston Peters has accused the government of making covert changes to immigration settings to discriminate against Indian migrants. He made the claims during the first reading of the bill to ratify the India Free Trade Agreement. Mr. Peters says his party's been warning of an increase in Indian migrants over other nationalities under the deal. He told Morning Report National had been denying that.
4: There's been a serious change behind closed doors, so to speak, covertly, to do the very reverse. And now, whilst people might agree with that, the reality is there's no way for a country to conduct its foreign affairs or its fidelity between countries when we're talking about international relations.
0: In a statement, Trade Minister Todd McClay says Mr. Peters should stop promoting misinformation for the sake of gaining votes. A lobby group says cutting Wellington's commercial rates differential won't solve the underlying problem of high rates. The council wants to reduce the commercial rates differential, meaning homeowners would pay a higher proportion of the council's rates income. James Ross from the Wellington Ratepayers Alliance says lowering the differential without reducing council spending would simply shift costs onto households. He wants the government to cap rates increases. Astronomers have identified two of the lowest density giant planets ever detected. Known as superpuff planets, they are orbiting a star more than 1,000 light years away. Each about the size of Jupiter, they're lighter by volume than candy floss. Experts believe their atmospheres are rich in hydrogen and helium. The study's author describes them as having densities comparable to a nice blob of shaving foam. And that's the news. Now with sport, here's Joe Porter.
5: The Black Caps took control of the third and deciding test at Trent Bridge with Tom Latham and Devon Conway setting a record partnership for New Zealand against England. The duo both scored centuries on day one to produce an opening stand of 317 and eclipse the 276 set by Jackie Mills and Stewie Dempster in 1930. England fought back with two wickets in the last two overs of the day, but the Black Caps went to stumps on a commanding 361 for four. The All Whites midfielder Eli Just says they must throw caution to the wind in their final group game at the Football World Cup. New Zealand play Belgium in Vancouver tomorrow and must win to have any chance of progressing.
6: Knowing we have to win does change things. I think if the scenario was a little bit different and we had, let's say, drawn against Egypt, maybe 1 point would be enough. So maybe we go in with already something to protect, but the fact that we've got nothing to lose, we're going to go and give everything we've got.
5: New Zealand shot putter Tom Walsh has finished third at a continental tour meeting in Zagreb with a best throw of 21.42 metres, and New Zealand golfer Kazuma Kibori is tied for third, two shots off the lead, after the opening round of the Italian Open.
7: That's your sports news.
8: 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He also accepts the Super Gold Card. 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That's 214-9440.
9: Just on, what is it, 7 after 9, outside, partly cloudy here in the deep south, temperature now 2.5 degrees outside the studio, 5.1 currently in Christchurch, 8 the high with a low of 3 as the train goes rumbling by here, a 17k southwest, a gust in 31, cloudy with scattered showers, clearing from afternoon as fine as pearls of develop. Tomorrow, partly cloudy for you guys, and temperature expected 9 degrees tomorrow. Oamaru, it's a high today of 9 with a low of 0, 3.9 at the moment, a 7k nor-west, a gust in 9. One or two showers is possible this morning, clearing to fine afternoon, fine tomorrow, 11 degrees, and sunset 4 after 5. In Alexandra, today's high is 5, minus 5 overnight, minus 0.9 currently, a 2k south-west, a gust in 4. Partly cloudy to fine today and fine tomorrow, and 5 degrees tomorrow. In Dunedin, today's high is 9 with a low of 2, 4 currently, a 4k nor-west, a gust in 7, cloudy periods clearing to fine this afternoon with light winds, fine tomorrow and 12 degrees, and sunset is at 2 after 5. Into Gore, today's high 8 with a low of 0, 2.2 currently, a 9k northerly, gust in 19, and frosty and fine today with partly cloudy tomorrow and 10 degrees tomorrow. And for Invercargill, our high today is 9 with a low of 2, minus 0.5 at the moment, a 4k nor-west, a gusting 7, cloudy periods with the odd shower, light winds tomorrow, partly cloudy with showers and 12 degrees, and sunset 8 after 5. And the hottest place to be at the moment is in Gisborne, 13.3, Mount Cook at minus 5.3, the coldest, New Plymouth at 78k is the windiest, and Wainui Mata Lower Hutt is 3.2, so it's been raining there all morning. It's 9 past 9.
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1: Well, I rigged the bingo.
0: You rigged the bingo?
1: I was a hitman for the mob.
0: The mob?
1: I ate an endangered species, very nice too.
0: Oh, you couldn't have.
1: And I did a performance at the Community Talent Quest.
0: What's wrong with that one?
1: I went the full Monty.
0: Have you given any money to the IHC?
1: $20.
0: That's all right then.
1: Oh, and I just polished off the communal wine.
2: 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Number

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1: Willie Nelson will touch me on country radio. I see back in 1967. Is it 67 again? That's the one I got there. Your tender loving care. 1965, actually. 1965. This one here. Buck Owens goes number one with this one here back in 65. It stays there for 6 weeks at number one.

There we are, finished. I was waiting for another verse. And that there was Before You Go. That is from Buck Owens. Here's the Arthur Lyman Group.

That's Chris Callahan there with Runaway Train. And before that was Yellow Bird for the Arthur Lyman group there with that one. And back in 1973 on this day, in the RCAB studios in Nashville, Jimmy Ed Brown and the Browns are in there, and they record a song called Broad-Minded Man. And he also takes a swipe at another song he tried to record called Sometimes Sunshine, but didn't work out. It wasn't until 3 months later he recorded that one. But anyway, here's the Broad-Minded Man.

broad-minded man there from, of course, Jimmy Brown and the Browns. I really never heard that song before, but anyway, recorded this day in 1973. Back in 1970 on this day, Ray Stevens picks up a gold disc from the RIAA for Everything is Beautiful, which sold over 1 million copies.

0: Yes, everything is beautiful there from Ray Stevens and the children. Not a time to do a bit of comedy, I think. Oh, why not?
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2: No, sir, good evening.
3: Good evening.
2: What would you like to start with, sir?
3: I'm going to have my shoes repaired, if that's possible, is it? Stitching's all come away along the side there, same on this one.
2: Yes, I see, sir, yes.
3: Would that be possible?
2: Sole and heeled, would that be, sir?
3: Yes, that would be nice, thank you.
2: Yes, how would you like them, sir? Leather or rubber or composite? What would you like, sir?
3: I think I have leather.
2: Yes, the leather is very good today, sir, yes. What would you like to follow? Would you like a nice pair of pyjamas? You see, we have a nice polka dot, we have the stripes, sir.
3: No, I've rather gone off pyjamas. But I mean, they like, you know, I like them, but they don't like me.
2: Yes, I do.
3: No, I'll have...
2: Why don't you try the sauna bath, sir? Sauna and massage we have there.
3: Mm-hmm.
2: Or a little three-card brag, you see, we could have.
3: Yeah.
2: We've got the car wash and oil changeover. Frontal lobotomy, they're all good today, really.
3: But I'm going to be terribly awkward. Yes. Have something that's not on the menu, if you don't mind.
2: Yes.
3: Do you think you could rustle me up a haircut?
2: Certainly, sir, yes. Do you a nice haircut. Take 20 minutes, of course. Is that all right,
3: that's
2: sir?
3: All right, I don't mind.
2: Yes, how would you like it done?
3: I think I have it sort of medium.
2: Medium haircut, very good. Yes. What would you like with it? Now, a bit of Tchaikovsky, perhaps, would be nice. Or tango lessons, a bit of flower arrangement, that's nice. Origami, what about that? That's in season at the moment.
3: Now, I'm just going to have... I'll just have a round of golf, I think.
2: Round of golf.
3: And, can you give me a few sort of farmyard impressions on the side?
2: Yes, I'll bring you a selection, sir, yes. What about desserts, huh?
3: Pudding. Now, let yes. me see. I had the hang gliding the last time, didn't
2: I? Yes, I think you had it the day before yesterday, if my memory serves me incorrectly, sir.
3: Yes, very nice. Rather sickly, but very nice. I'm going to have a small blonde, if that's
2: possible. Small blonde.
3: well, not necessarily blonde, but sort of 38, 24, 36 type.
2: Yes, certainly. I've just seen a couple in the kitchen, so they're fresh as a daisy. They came up from the coast this morning. I'll pick you one out if you like. To me, so thank you very much. Thank you
3: very much. I say, waiter,
2: yes.
3: Is there any chance of a little bite to eat?
2: Oh, well, you picked an awkward time, lunchtime. The chef's awfully busy, so I'll see if I can get you a cheese sandwich, something like that.
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0: Yeah, two Ronnies. They're mad, but they're very clever, what they come up with. Well, on this day in 1977, Elvis performs his last concert. His final concert was in Indianapolis Market Square Arena. And the last song he ever sang on concert was this one here.

Diary of Falling in Love from Elvis, the last song he ever sang in concert. And I see that 2 years later, 1979, on the same day, Elvis' dad dies of a heart attack. He's only 63 years of age. Right, moving on, we've got a bit of Stonewall Jackson.

Here's Don't Be Angry There from, of course, Stonewall Jackson. This song here from Merle Haggard was available on this day in 1981.

Cows, nice from Leanne Rimes, a big hit for her. With Blue, it's called. We got about three top of the air, have we? Just about three top of the air. What about if Kitty Wells take us there?

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1: Radio. Good morning, I'm Todd Zehner. Met Service says the strongest gusts are yet to come for the capital as ferry and flight cancellations mount. Fens received around 20 wind-related call-outs overnight, and travellers are experiencing major flight disruptions at Wellington Airport. Met Service meteorologist Braden White says the strongest gusts should have passed by midday. He says there have been significant southerly wind gusts over the past few hours.
2: We've seen 150 kilometre per hour gusts at Mount Coco, but even closer to the city itself, we've seen 110 kilometre per hour gusts at Kelburn and 90 at the airport.
1: Braden White says Wellington's under a heavy rain warning, but it's expected to be constant rather than the intense downpours that caused flash flooding earlier this year. Wellington Airport's flight log lists more than 30 flights cancelled this morning. This air traveller, Jack, lives in Wellington and is used to bad weather.
3: It's probably, the third bad storm this year, so you kind of get used to it. Although it is frustrating, there's not much we can really do, and I guess if you live in Wellington, you just got to kind of expect it, you know?
1: Jack needs to get to Auckland for work and now faces a 12-hour bus ride. Strong winds are battering Taranaki, with a stretch of State Highway 3 at Waitara closed, with fallen trees blocking the highway. State Highway 3 is currently closed between Princess Street and Nelson Street while crews work to clear the trees. A strong wind warning remains in place for Taranaki until 4 o'clock this afternoon. At least 188 people have died in northern Venezuela, where two powerful back-to-back earthquakes have struck. Rescuers are searching through the rubble in the capital Caracas and further north in the state of La Guaira. BBC's Caroline Hawley reports.
4: This is the moment disaster struck. The second of the tremors, less than a minute after the first, was the strongest to hit Venezuela in more than a century. It was a public holiday and many people were at home as buildings collapsed around and on top of them. With thousands reported missing, there have been frantic efforts to try to find survivors. The UN says a massive collective humanitarian effort will be needed for a country where millions already relied on aid.
1: Police have made no commitment to continue upgrading the outdated IT system used to dispatch officers to incidents. A police performance review warns that without a replacement for the fragmented system, the force will struggle to keep up with rising crime demand. Phil Pennington reports.
5: The review shows police currently rely on two unconnected computer-aided platforms for dispatching officers to jobs. The system requires dispatchers to manually coordinate information across multiple screens, which the review says creates inefficiencies and increases the risks of error. Police say the first stage of looking at feasibility and likely costs for a replacement is almost done, but they also say there is, quote, no commitment to progressing the upgrade at this stage of the process, unquote.
1: Wellington's deputy mayor says the capital's economy is stagnating, and that's changed his views on commercial rates. The council wants to reduce the commercial rates differential, meaning homeowners would pay a higher proportion of the council's rates income. Ben McNulty opposed similar moves in 2023 because of the cost of living implications for residential ratepayers. But he says stalled development, weak business confidence and public sector job cuts mean the council needs to find ways to attract investment and create jobs. Mr. McNulty says it's critical the council has its finances in order before making any change. Britain's government's publishing plans to ban conversion therapy. The draft bill proposes two new criminal offences for the practice, which is defined as trying to change a person's sexual orientation using abuse that seriously harms them. The plans also cover transgender identity. The government says a ban won't stop conversions about sexuality or conversations about sexuality, stressing there'll be a high bar for criminality. That's the news.
6: Throwing a great party your friends will relive for years to come. Well, it takes a bit of organising, eh? Like there's the six packs and packs of peanuts to get. There's also the invites to the pack from the footy team. And that pack of party animals. You know, those friends will party at the drop of a hat. Then there's the all-important party pact, like dishing up some substantial eats, not just some flaky chips, laying on some equally absorbing party games, along with some interesting non-alky liquid refreshments, so your guests get to take it easy. And for those who may have had a little too much, arrange some safe transport home. And if all else fails, heaven forbid, have them sleep over. And why do you go to all this trouble, you may ask yourself? Well, you don't want to get your mates into trouble, do you? Host responsibility. It's as simple as that. Now, isn't that what a friend would do?
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7: Very impressive. 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
7: Whoa, Tyne Street, you say?
8: Yep, right up to the World Gym. 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
7: Yeah, I'll be pumped right up coming from that gym.
9: 7 after 10 out in this party cloudy morning in the deep south. And just about saw the sun not too long ago, but it hasn't been showing as yet. 4.2 outside at the moment. Let's take a look and see what's going on for Northland, Auckland and Coromandel. Periods of rain with heavy falls easing later today. The Bay of Plenty, Waikato, Waitomo, Taupo and Taramanui, scattered rain easing to isolated showers this morning. Taranaki and Taiapi to Horopuni, Kapiti Coast. Occasional rain, gale southeasterlies for inexposed places, severe in Taranaki. Gisborne and Wairarapa, also for Wellington, periods of rain, heavy at times. Southerly gales in exposed places, severe in Wellington itself. For Buller to Westland and also for Nelson, isolated showers in Nelson and Buller, but fine elsewhere. Gale southeasterlies in exposed places for Greymouth to Fieldland, easing at midday. From Marlborough, Canterbury, patchy rain, but more widespread rain about the east of Marlborough, with snow to 400 metres at first, severe gale south southerlies about the sounds. Otago, Southern, partly cloudy, isolated coastal showers, and for the Chatham Islands, cloudy periods. So Auckland today's high there, expected 14, a low of 8, strong winds there and some showers. To Wellington, it's 9, a low of 7, and strong winds and rain, and looks like rain tomorrow. Into Wanaka, it's 5 with a low of minus 3, and Queenstown, 5 with minus 4, both lovely and fine, fine through the weekend there. And Christchurch, currently on 5.2 degrees, 8 the high with a low of 3, a 20k southwest gust at 28, pressure's 1,026 and rising now. Cloudy with scattered showers, clearing from afternoon as fine breaks develop. Gusty southerlies easing after midday. Tomorrow partly cloudy and 9 degrees and sunset at 3 after 5. Then to Oamaru, today for you, a high of 9, below 0, 5.5. Currently a 9k nor'wester gusting 15. Cloudy periods, clearing to fine this afternoon. Westerlies dying out for a time this afternoon. Fine tomorrow, 11 degrees and sunset at 4 after 5. And to Alexandra, today's high is 5 with minus 5 overnight, currently on 1.1 degrees, a 6k nor'easter gusting 7. Frosty and fine today and fine tomorrow at 5 degrees. And for Dunedin, today's high is 9 with a low of 2, 6.1 currently, 6k easter gusting 6. Cloudy periods, clearing to fine in the afternoon with light winds. Fine tomorrow and 12 degrees and sunset at 2 after 5. And
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0: Just poor people, that's all we were, trying to make a living out of Blacklander. 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